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0: 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I guess you could say the river is a big part of my life. I'd love it if you join me every weekday morning for some fun and some laughs. Okay, I might be the only one laughing a lot of the time, but I do really hope you'll join me. 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
12: Here's your forecast from the Desert Mountain Broadcasting Information Center. An extreme heat warning continues until 3 a.m. tomorrow morning. A heat advisory continues until 3 a.m. tomorrow morning. A red flag warning continues until 9 p.m. tomorrow night. Partly cloudy skies tonight with lows around 59. Winds out of the southwest, 8 to 15 miles per hour. I'm meteorologist Paul Trombley on Classic Hits 93.7 The River.
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7: Here's your forecast from the Desert Mountain Broadcasting Information Center. An extreme heat warning continues until 3 a.m. tomorrow morning. A heat advisory continues until 3 a.m. tomorrow morning. A red flag warning continues until 9 p.m. tomorrow night. Partly cloudy skies tonight with lows around 59. Winds out of the southwest, 8 to 15 miles per hour. I'm meteorologist Paul Trombley on Classic Hits 93.7 The River.
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11: Here's your forecast from the Desert Mountain Broadcasting Information Center. An extreme heat warning continues until 3 a.m. tomorrow morning. A heat advisory continues until 3 a.m. tomorrow morning. A red flag warning continues until 9 p.m. tomorrow night. Lows dip down to about 59 tonight under partly cloudy skies, southwesterly winds 8 to 15 miles per hour. I'm meteorologist Paul Trombley on Classic Hits, 93.7 The River.
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11: Here's your forecast from the Desert Mountain Broadcasting Information Center. An extreme heat warning continues until 3 a.m. tomorrow morning. A heat advisory continues until 3 a.m. tomorrow morning. A red flag warning continues until 9 p.m. tomorrow night. Lows dip down to about 59 tonight under partly cloudy skies, southwesterly winds 8 to 15 miles per hour. I'm meteorologist Paul Trombley on Classic Hits 93.7 The River.
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0: 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I invite you to tune in every weekday morning from 6 to 10. I started on the air here in Bozeman in 1984, which proves two things. Number one, I'm really old. And number two, I love what I do. It's truly my privilege to be a part of your mornings. I think we have a lot of fun here, and I hope you'll tune in and join me. 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
10: Here's your forecast from the Desert Mountain Broadcasting Information Center. An extreme heat warning continues until 3 a.m. tomorrow morning. A heat advisory continues until 3 a.m. tomorrow morning. A red flag warning continues until 9 p.m. tomorrow night. Lows dip down to about 59 tonight under partly cloudy skies, southwesterly winds, 8 to 15 miles per hour. I'm meteorologist Paul Trombley on Classic Hits, 93.7 The River.
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0: This is Dave Isher. Every morning, I have the honor of hosting the morning show here on 93.7 The River. It originates from my studio here on the Yellowstone River, not far from Livingston. I guess you could say the river is a big part of my life. I'd love it if you join me every weekday morning for some fun and some laughs. Okay, I might be the only one laughing a lot of the time, but I do really hope you'll join me. It's the Dave Isher Show on Bozeman's number one station for classic hits, 93.7 The River.
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3: 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USS Stang, 1977 to 1980. 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
9: Here's your forecast from the Desert Mountain Broadcasting Information Center. An extreme heat warning continues until 3 a.m. tomorrow morning. A heat advisory continues until 3 a.m. tomorrow morning. A red flag warning continues until 9 p.m. tomorrow night. Lows level off around 59 tonight under mainly clear skies, southwesterly winds 5 to 10 miles per hour. I'm meteorologist Paul Trombley on Classic Hits 93.7 The River.
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0: 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I'm the morning guy here on 93.7 The River. 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They never complain about anything I say, and I like to pretend that they're actually enjoying the program. 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
10: Here's your forecast from the Desert Mountain Broadcasting Information Center. An extreme heat warning continues until 3 a.m. tomorrow morning. A heat advisory continues until 3 a.m. tomorrow morning. A red flag warning continues until 9 p.m. tomorrow night. Lows level off around 59 overnight under mainly clear skies, southwesterly winds, 5 to 10 miles per hour. I'm meteorologist Paul Trombley on Classic Hits 93.7 The River.
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3: 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USS Stang, 1977 to 1980. 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Very qualified.
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5: Here's your forecast from the Desert Mountain Broadcasting Information Center. An extreme heat warning continues until 3 a.m. tomorrow morning. A heat advisory continues until 3 a.m. tomorrow morning. A red flag warning continues until 9 p.m. tomorrow night. Lows level off around 59 overnight under mainly clear skies, southwesterly winds, 5 to 10 miles per hour. I'm meteorologist Paul Trombley on Classic Hits 93.7 The River.
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3: Here's your forecast from the Desert Mountain Broadcasting Information Center. An extreme heat warning continues until 3 a.m. this morning. A heat advisory continues until 3 a.m. this morning. A red flag warning continues until 9 p.m. tonight. Partly cloudy overnight with a low of 59. Southwest winds 5 to 10 miles per hour. Bright sunshine, Sunday, 89. I'm meteorologist Paul Trombley on Classic Hits 93.7 The River.
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0: 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I invite you to tune in every weekday morning from 6 to 10. I started on the air here in Bozeman in 1984, which proves two things. Number one, I'm really old. And number two, I love what I do. 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I think we have a lot of fun here, and I hope you'll tune in and join me. 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
3: Here's your forecast from the Desert Mountain Broadcasting Information Center. An extreme heat warning continues until 3 a.m. this morning. A heat advisory continues until 3 a.m. this morning. A red flag warning continues until 9 p.m. tonight. Mainly clear overnight with a low of 59. Southwest winds 5 to 10 miles per hour. Clear skies Sunday. Highs level off around 89. I'm meteorologist Paul Trombley on Classic Hits 93.7 The River.
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0: This is Dave Vischer. Every morning, I have the honor of hosting the morning show here on 93.7 The River. It originates from my studio here on the Yellowstone River, not far from Livingston. I guess you could say the river is a big part of my life. I'd love it if you join me every weekday morning for some fun and some laughs. Okay, I might be the only one laughing a lot of the time, but I do really hope you'll join me. It's the Dave Vischer Show on Bozeman's number one station for classic hits, 93.7 The River.
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7: Here's your forecast from the Desert Mountain Broadcasting Information Center. A red flag warning continues until 9 p.m. tonight. Lows level off around 59 overnight under mainly clear skies. Winds out of the southwest, 5 to 10 miles per hour. Daytime highs approaching 89 Sunday. Ample sunshine expected. Mainly clear skies Sunday night. Lows dip down to about 49. I'm meteorologist Paul Trombley on Classic Hits 93.7 The River.
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11: 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A red flag warning continues until 9 p.m. tonight. 89 today under clear skies, west winds 8 to 15 miles per hour. Tonight, lows dip down to about 49. High of 73 tomorrow. Sunny skies and dry Tuesday and Wednesday. Upper 70s Tuesday, mid 80s by Wednesday. I'm meteorologist Paul Trombley on Classic Hits 93.7 The River.
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0: 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I invite you to tune in every weekday morning from 6 to 10. I started on the air here in Bozeman in 1984, which proves two things. Number one, I'm really old. And number two, I love what I do. It's truly my privilege to be a part of your mornings. I think we have a lot of fun here, and I hope you'll tune in and join me. 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
9: Here's your forecast from the Desert Mountain Broadcasting Information Center. A red flag warning continues until 9 p.m. tonight. 89 today under clear skies, west winds 8 to 15 miles per hour. Tonight, lows dip down to about 49. High of 73 tomorrow. Sunny skies and dry Tuesday and Wednesday. Upper 70s Tuesday, mid 80s by Wednesday. I'm meteorologist Paul Trombley on Classic Hits 93.7 The River.
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13: 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A red flag warning continues until 9 p.m. tonight. 89 today under clear skies, west winds 8 to 15 miles per hour. Tonight, lows dip down to about 49. High of 73 tomorrow. Sunny skies and dry Tuesday and Wednesday, upper 70s Tuesday, mid 80s by Wednesday. I'm meteorologist Paul Trombley on Classic Hits 93.7 The River.
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0: 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I invite you to tune in every weekday morning from 6 to 10. I started on the air here in Bozeman in 1984, which proves two things. Number one, I'm really old, and number two, I love what I do. 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
6: 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USS Stang, 1977 to 1980. I've had the pleasure of meeting the captain and crew members of the USS Montana. Very qualified.
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8: Here's your forecast from the Desert Mountain Broadcasting Information Center. A red flag warning continues until 9 p.m. tonight. Bright sunshine expected today, with daytime highs approaching 89. Winds out of the northwest, 8 to 15 miles per hour. Mainly clear skies tonight, lows level off around 49. Bright sunshine expected tomorrow. High temperatures reach up to 73. I'm meteorologist Paul Trombley on Classic Hits 93.7 The River.
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0: 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Every morning, I have the honor of hosting the morning show here on 93.7 The River. It originates from my studio here on the Yellowstone River, not far from Livingston. I guess you could say the river is a big part of my life. I'd love it if you join me every weekday morning for some fun and some laughs. Okay, I might be the only one laughing a lot of the time, but I do really hope you'll join me. It's the Dave Vischer Show on Bozeman's number one station for classic hits, 93.7 The River.
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7: Here's your forecast from the Desert Mountain Broadcasting Information Center. A red flag warning continues until 9 p.m. tonight. Bright sunshine expected today, with daytime highs approaching 89. Winds out of the northwest, 8 to 15 miles per hour. Mainly clear skies tonight, lows level off around 49. Bright sunshine expected tomorrow, high temperatures reach up to 73. I'm meteorologist Paul Trombley on Classic Hits 93.7 The River.
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0: 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I'm the morning guy here on 93.7 The River. 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
11: Here's your forecast from the Desert Mountain Broadcasting Information Center. A red flag warning continues until 9 p.m. tonight. Bright sunshine expected today, with daytime highs approaching 89. Winds out of the northwest, 8 to 15 miles per hour. Mainly clear skies tonight, lows level off around 49. Bright sunshine expected tomorrow. High temperatures reach up to 73. I'm meteorologist Paul Trombley on Classic Hits 93.7 The River.
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5: Here's your forecast from the Desert Mountain Broadcasting Information Center. A red flag warning continues until 9 p.m. tonight. Bright sunshine expected today with daytime highs approaching 89. Winds out of the northwest, 8 to 15 miles per hour. Mainly clear skies tonight, lows level off around 49. Bright sunshine expected tomorrow. High temperatures reach up to 73. I'm meteorologist Paul Trombley on Classic Hits 93.7 The River.
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17: Here's your forecast from the Desert Mountain Broadcasting Information Center. A red flag warning continues until 9 p.m. tonight. Daytime highs approaching 89 this afternoon. Under mainly clear skies, winds out of the northwest, 10 to 15 miles per hour. Mainly clear skies again tonight. Lows level out for around 49. Daytime highs approaching 72 tomorrow. Sunshine mixed with clouds at times. I'm meteorologist Paul Trombley on Classic Hits 93.7 The River.
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0: 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I invite you to tune in every weekday morning from 6 to 10. I started on the air here in Bozeman in 1984, which proves two things. Number one, I'm really old. And number two, I love what I do. It's truly my privilege to be a part of your mornings. I think we have a lot of fun here, and I hope you'll tune in and join me. 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
8: 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USS Stang, 1977 to 1980. 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
6: Here's your forecast from the Desert Mountain Broadcasting Information Center. A red flag warning continues until 9 p.m. tonight. Daytime highs approaching 89 this afternoon under mainly clear skies. Winds out of the northwest, 10 to 15 miles per hour. Mainly clear skies again tonight. Lows level out for around 49. Daytime highs approaching 72 tomorrow. Sunshine mixed with clouds at times. I'm meteorologist Paul Trombley on Classic Hits 93.7 The River.
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0: This is Dave Isher. Every morning, I have the honor of hosting the morning show here on 93.7 The River. It originates from my studio here on the Yellowstone River, not far from Livingston. I guess you could say the river is a big part of my life. I'd love it if you join me every weekday morning for some fun and some laughs. Okay, I might be the only one laughing a lot of the time, but I do really hope you'll join me. It's the Dave Isher Show on Bozeman's number one station for classic hits, 93.7 The River.
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12: Here's your forecast from the Desert Mountain Broadcasting Information Center. A red flag warning continues until 9 p.m. tonight. Daytime highs approaching 89 this afternoon. Under mainly clear skies, winds out of the northwest, 10 to 15 miles per hour. Mainly clear skies again tonight. Lows level out for around 49. Daytime highs approaching 72 tomorrow. Sunshine mixed with clouds at times. I'm meteorologist Paul Trombley on Classic Hits 93.7 The River.
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0: Dave Vischer here. 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
7: Here's your forecast from the Desert Mountain Broadcasting Information Center. A red flag warning continues until 9 p.m. tonight. Daytime highs approaching 89 this afternoon under mainly clear skies, winds out of the northwest, 10 to 15 miles per hour. Mainly clear skies again tonight, lows level out for around 49. Daytime highs approaching 72 tomorrow, sunshine mixed with clouds at times. I'm meteorologist Paul Trombley on Classic Hits 93.7 The River.
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9: Here's your forecast from the Desert Mountain Broadcasting Information Center. A red flag warning continues until 3 a.m. tomorrow morning. Lows dip down to about 49 tonight under mainly clear skies. Winds out of the west, 8 to 15 miles per hour. Daytime highs approaching 72 tomorrow. Sunshine mixed with clouds at times. Lows dip down to about 44 tomorrow night. Partly cloudy skies. I'm meteorologist Paul Trombley on Classic Hits 93.7 The River.
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13: Here's your forecast from the Desert Mountain Broadcasting Information Center. A red flag warning continues until 3 a.m. tomorrow morning. Lows dip down to about 49 tonight under mainly clear skies. Winds out of the west, 8 to 15 miles per hour. Daytime highs approaching 72 tomorrow. Sunshine mixed with clouds at times. Lows dip down to about 44 tomorrow night. Partly cloudy skies. I'm meteorologist Paul Trombley on Classic Hits 93.7 The River.
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